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In my book, they say sharing is caring. So give me a taste and make your hips just dip to the bass. And watch me run the line.

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Generation on the move. 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
0: 90,8.
2: Maybe I've been drinking too much. 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